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5: A show length Steve Sarengi show you the Robolo Monsam Billy Kamili Kijobegging Richard Chuti Lemurua Kakwaraton. 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At Ambana, Maki Kela, who get an event, Sapogna, Ray and Colonial Hamisin, that into them. 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
1: Oh, where's it going to end? It's an old goal. It comes off Martinez and that is a calamitous goal to concede. Long range efforts deflected and in and it's Mateus Cunha who scored out of nowhere.
0: Planning on the next week, Cholo Cholo, Spanish La Liga. Nanchere, Shomera doing ole in team Atletico Madrid. 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Then when you get an team Barcelona in a Gashala League and you mean Giguran Honabo, Neram Point Tigram or Bo Tongi Gurana, Bishana, Nashomira, Wiguran, Nebayabello and Gisolarana Suludua, and Time Sevilla, Tongo Li Uni Tenabo, and Olegurana ni Rafinha, Goli Uni a hat trick. By the Bini, Nano Frank Solite, Kotata. Ayo agar isyarat sini.
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1: 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But we now want to make it easier for Kenyans abroad to convert part of their contribution, as has been said here, into investments, into assets, enterprises, and long-term wealth. I think that is the purpose of the signing of this agreement here. So

0: that part of the contribution that you make to our nation can be converted into either assets, enable you to know what kind of assets are there, what opportunities are there, and how we can all of us work towards creating long-term wealth in our country.
1: Ei bangwana ay may kolomon egra angoro eramara de serikali e jogere ngumo yoro tongana ngoro seitine mo encherere onkajige na fikra isebel e musrekale ganya panza ne shirai sokoni ni onkajike na hirakingera to sokulin delosionale Kenya.
0: Opportunities to work don't happen, they are created, and they are created deliberately, intentionally. We said we are going to do four things in the plan we have. Number one, we're going to engage in public works that create jobs, and one of them is housing. It's supposed to solve four problems for us. Problem number one is jobs. We have 1 million people in Kenya working today who were not working 3 years ago. 1 million. 1 million. You know, there were some courses that were almost becoming obsolete because you go train and there is nowhere to work. Today, we have 300,000 housing units going on. We have 600 markets going on. We have hostels for 180,000 students going on. And that is how we create jobs.
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